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0: Miracle Box 302, it's Ashley Home Store, 21716 Green Mills Road, respiratory arrest. Ambulance there, I'm Medic 103, MD 18, Station 3, due to respond, 2108.
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0: man, I'm sorry, Mary. 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Everybody in there.
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0: 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I will put everybody in service.
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0: Taylor Spain, I'm at Glenfield Cemetery, Paris Peter, 44900, St. Andrew's Square 12. I'm an 86-year-old female, feeling off. She's going to be in the dining room area.
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0: call for ambulance 389 for the seizure has been canceled 2328.
1: Ambulance 389, Greenmount District 4, 21633, Green Mills Road. A 23-year-old female believes she's about to have a seizure. PD is on scene with her.
0: Okay, thank you.

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Station 39, ambulance 388, due to respond, 0024.

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0: We're familiar with patient animal.
1: Call for ambulance 388. The seizure has been canceled. Level 027.
2: I copy. 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
0: Yeah, we're familiar.
2: I copy.

0: And let's say, we do have PD in route as well to help you.
1: Clinical box 301-46553 Valley Court, specific person, ambulance 398 due to respond, 0028.

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1: Call for Medic 18 for the near sink. We has been canceled 116.

Ambulance 299, PA 597, you're responding to 26170 Crescent Lane. 67-year-old male. When he stood up, he was lightheaded and fell. BP was 172/59.

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1: Well, the landing zone, I thought I can't stand the bullpen.
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1: I copy. 1-4, Discovery, Trooper 7, 15 minutes. 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
2: P-5-8 is priority due to St. Mary's.
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0: Engine Taker 5-4, Trooper 7. We're going to be landing you at Captain Sands Ball Field. It's going to be on the corner of Colton's Point Road and Bushland Wharf Road. While in the ball field, your overhead obstructions are going to be the power lines that run parallel up both sides of the road, besides that, you're going to wide open space.
1: Got it.
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0: 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Trooper 7's on the ground, heading to Cap Region. 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

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Rescue box 106. Hollywood Road in the area of Wildflower Drive. 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Station 1, Station 19, Ambulance 796. Ambulance 3-8 are due to respond at 825.

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PD is on scene with a 48-year-old male complaining of chest pain from airbag deployment. Okay. 796 Hollywood Road, Wildflower Drive, 2 vehicles. Possibly one for checkup, but chest pain from airbag deployment.

0: 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I got 2 in the middle of the roadway. 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
0: 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MDHNA, medic, why are you marked up?
3: I copy. I'm sorry, switching back.
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0: 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A 13-year-old male, they're going to be in the nurse's office, short of breath and complaining of chest pain.
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1: 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They advise if you need anything.
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Injury from a fall. 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

0: 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Historic Canvas 21420 Able Road. Chest pain. Ambulance 599 Medic 105 due to respond at 934.
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0: 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Technical Station 49, ambulance 399 back 18, or due to respond at 945.
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0: Ambulance 399 Alpha 2.
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He's taken 5 to 6 nitro with no relief and has no aspirin.

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0: 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Yeah, we're here, but everyone's just looking at us and not opening the gate.
1: All right. I'll take care of that.
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0: 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She's conscious or breathing.
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Metoxalon 17, 40600, Farrell Lane, CVA. Station 19, ambulance 67-15, we're due to respond at 1201.

Meadowlands 202, DVA outpatient facility, 296-403 Notch Road, hypertension, 8129, please respond at 1202.

0: 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Harris County Communications sounding the noon alarm.
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0: 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Station 19, ambulance 67 Mech, 18 are due to respond at 1243.
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3: Six of the St. Mary's, we're clear to the hospital. 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

0: 675 Atlantic 103, 42,350 Fairgrounds Road, a 99-year-old female, conscious alert, trouble breathing. 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

0: Okay, just flying with engine 6-1, coming to Tall Timbers Marina, 18,000, South 21, Heron Creek Road, flip 100, for a 65-year-old male. He's off a bed and is wedged between the bed and the wall. Unknown injuries.
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0: 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About the only thing we're going to need is proper refusal. One of our EMTs are taking a vitals at this time.
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1: 496, Springer Spring Bridge Middle School, 19,856 Three Knots Road. Can be for a 21-year-old female to come be in the nurse's office. She's either punched or kicked in the chest. And they want her checked out for cardiac issues. There is PD on scene.
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1: 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It's probably behind the building in the new construction area. A 33-year-old male, he's conscious and breathing. He was hit in the back by a large trash box.

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0: It's 6-3 in route.
2: That's correct.
0: Put in the service, please.
2: 6-3, can go in service per 6-1.
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0: Signed refusal. 6-1's in service, returning. 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
1: Sure. Three 99, Goldstein. Maybe I'll just
0: bring an Otica. 3-8
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0: 3-1 in the same area. 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
1: 31, I copy.

0: 9-1, I'm going to be staging at in front of 45637. 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

0: 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Copy that, what's going on?
1: 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I copy out with Homer.

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0: 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If 2% is available at the hangar, we can go there.
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1: MDO ETA, go ahead.
0: Trooper 7 is at the hangar awaiting your arrival.
1: I got it. Department of Gable 39 is going to be transporting to the hangar. Robert 2, who can we call them?
0: I got it. 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
1: That's correct.

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0: 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She advised she had a tumor removed last week and needs assistance with her catheter.
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2: 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Station 19, NLS 59, Medic 18, due response 1532.

0: 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Sick person. 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
1: I'm on Medic 18, 39,041, Buck Briscoe Road. The medical alarm activation, the 34-year-old male believes he had a stitch come out of his mouth and is bleeding.
0: Sorry, Andre, did you say 34, is it 3-4 or 7-4?
1: 7-4.
0: Sorry, Andre, thank you.

0: 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Ambulance 189 is on scene. It's going to be a 59-year-old male, conscious breathing, unsteady on his feet. They advise his EQH levels are too high to be admitted. He needs to be transported to the hospital.
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0: Ashback 903, the area 393 on Texan Beach Road for the EMBC with injuries. Station 9, ambulance 388, ambulance 309 is to respond at 1627.
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0: 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Somebody just passed the intersection of Three Notch Road and Protective Beach Road. They pulled into the Three Notch Dental parking lot. PD's on scene with 2 17-year-old males for checkup.
1: Wow, that was great. 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

3178, Cooper Met Towers and Care, 44980, St. Andrew's Church Road, could be in room 3. I mean, 8-year-old male, spilled hot liquid onto his lap. 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

0: Highway Street Airlines, Demolition 13 Apartment 21895 Peg Road, Community Apartment 129, 57-year-old male. PD is en route stage at the church, per PD.
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0: 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Just for this identifier, did you say we were canceled on this call?
1: That's correct. You remain in service.
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0: Appreciate it. Okay, I'll say
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0: CA-597, you're flying to 20755, Able Room, 2078-year-old female, unconscious for about 20 seconds. The guys are going to be outside and the patient is on the pacemaker.
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0: Fairmount 798 St. Mary's en route to Children's National Hospital by ground. Priority 2, B Delta, we did no hustle.
1: I copy, I was ready. En route to Children's, priority 2.

0: Great, Samir.
1: Ready.
0: Can you start aviation for Southern Maryland? Similar.
2: Right.
1: That's right. Do you want to transfer to the hangar?
0: That's correct.
1: Under standby.

0: 497 St. Mary's.
1: Yeah, I got go ahead.
0: We're going to be priority 2 to Southern Redland.
1: I copy, priority 2 to Southern Maryland, is that correct?
0: That's correct.

0: And with very nice lottery, filling the air of pop orange drone, three out drone, caller advised, they heard a possible car crash in that area.
1: Very nice, Greg.
2: Lottery under it.
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0: We're redirecting you. Can you go towards District 4?
1: 3-9, direct.
2: 498,
0: Alpha 2. Yeah, I'm sorry, you're reassigning to District 4, 216-33 Great Mills Road. Going to be a 77-year-old male with stomach pain.
2: 498 on 2.

0: St. Mary's, this is 498. We're responding to the call at the Sheriff's Department on Great Mills Road. Is there another call we should have been on?
1: Alan, sorry, we were redirecting you to the MVC undetermined at Poplar Ridge Road and Brayhawk Road.
0: Can you repeat it out to us, please?
2: Squad 3, St. Mary's, we're in the area. We're investigating. What else are you doing right now?
1: I got you, Squad 3.

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1: Correct. Southern Grand Marys. Nothing found in the area. Up Popular Ridge and the intersection relay reported. Holy good and top. Show you answer search way.
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0: Patient refused EMS and is being transported by his wife. 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

0: 8167 Magnolia 5, Clayton County Detention Center, 41880 Boulder Street. Going to be 7-H female, had 3 seizures in a row.
1: 399 to St. Mary's.
2: 670.
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0: ahead. Irby, Priority 3, St. Mary's Hospital.
1: We copy Priority 3, St. Mary's, 1954.